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And I shall be aboard that ship tomorrow.

Kau orang main itu dikna ilham. Ya, on barangit me DJ Mr. President, sorry. Coco Rambo, M Apple House Remix.

But when his drinking, lusting, and his hunger for power became known to more and more people, the demands to do something about this outrageous man became louder and louder.

stuck around. TV news and cameras, there's choppers in the sky. Marines, police, reporters, I've

eternity, from here to eternity, from here to eternity, from here to eternity, from here to eternity, from here to eternity, from here to eternity, from here to eternity, that's where you take me.

2010 Radio. Am I listening? Okay. Let me tell you the story of that guy. First you loved, then you promised.